Hey, hey, happy Monday, my friends. It is Ben Scott hanging out. Pretty good first half for our Green Bay Packers yesterday. However, it really was a tale of two halves. That game was. We'll recap Packers and Vikings in less than 15 minutes. Hang tight.

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Ben Scott's hanging out, and as I mentioned a few minutes ago, really was the tale of two halves yesterday between the Packers and Vikings. Green Bay led 22-10 at halftime, but then the Vikings, they scored 29 straight points to win 39-22. Jordan Love had a monster first half, throwing for 387 yards and two touchdowns to Christian Watson, but things unraveled late with a fumble and an interception. Minnesota also had four defensive penalties on one critical drive, but the Packers couldn't take advantage. Former Packer Aaron Jones scored the go-ahead touchdown against his old team, and Carson Wentz came in after Kyler Murray left with a concussion as well. He would go on to throw three touchdown passes, and yes, there were some very bad, we'll go questionable calls from

0: officials yesterday, but this gets back to what we've seen a lot during the Matt LaFleur era. His teams just cannot close out football games, and that was on full display again yesterday. We'll see what the Packers can do this week as they get ready. They will meet the New York Jets on Sunday. That is a good old-fashioned 12 noon kick in the Meadowlands.
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1: Tonight, rain moves in with about half an inch expected, lows dipping to 61 and south winds near 15, gusting to 30. Tomorrow brings a chance of more showers, around half an inch possible, highs in the mid-70s, southwest winds near 15, gusting to 30. Skies turn partly cloudy tomorrow night with lows in the low 50s. Wednesday, look for clouds and sun, highs in the upper 60s.
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We've heard a lot of talk about those vocal issues from Jon Bon Jovi. Sounds like, though, 2026 isn't going to be it in terms of touring. He's talking dates for next year. We'll share what we know here in about 15 minutes. I am Ben Scott.

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0: Ben Scott's hanging out, saying if you're wondering whether Bon Jovi might be calling it a day after their most recent tour, apparently not. No, John, he's told the crowd at Wembley Stadium recently that the band is already working on booking dates for a 2027 tour. Now, there aren't any official dates yet, but John made it pretty clear he's not done touring. It's pretty remarkable as well, as we mentioned, with all those vocal issues that he's had over the last few years. And the 2026 tour seemed to have gone well enough that, well, John thinks they could do it again next year. So let's keep fingers crossed for a date here in America's Dairyland.
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3: Tonight, rain moves in with about half an inch expected, lows dipping to 61 and south winds near 15, gusting to 30. Tomorrow brings a chance of more showers, around half an inch possible, highs in the mid-70s, southwest winds near 15, gusting to 30. Skies turn partly cloudy tomorrow night with lows in the low 50s. Wednesday, look for clouds and sun, highs in the upper 60s.
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We'll let you know what tune that was here in about 15 minutes. It is Ben Scott's.

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0: Thank you for spending time with us. I am Ben Scott, and this day in rock, September the 14th, 1974, Eric Clapton. He hit number one on the U.S. singles chart with his version of I Shot the Sheriff. The song was originally recorded by Bob Marley and the Wailers for their 1973 album, Burnin'. Clapton put his own spin on it for his album 461 Ocean Boulevard, and his version, of course, became a massive hit, actually giving him his only U.S. number one single. Speaking of Eric Clapton, he was in town last night. At least he was in Milwaukee. He rocked the Fiserv Forum. So if you saw that show, hopefully you had a great time last night in the Brew City.
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4: Tonight, rain moves in with about half an inch expected, lows dipping to 61 and south winds near 15, gusting to 30. Tomorrow brings a chance of more showers, around half an inch possible, highs in the mid-70s, southwest winds near 15, gusting to 30. Skies turn partly cloudy tomorrow night with lows in the low 50s. Wednesday, look for clouds and sun, highs in the upper 60s.
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Wasn't a good day for our Green Bay Packers yesterday, but on the flip side, our Milwaukee Brewers, they were going for a sweep of the Cincinnati Reds at American Family Field. We'll recap that here in about 15. I am Ben Scott with you.

It has been Scott's and, well, the Brewers' five-game winning streak did come to an end yesterday at American Family Field. They fell 4-3 to the Reds. Now, the Brewers, they jumped out to a 2-0 lead, but then the Reds, they would follow with a 3-run home run in the sixth. Jake Bowers answered, however, in the seventh with his 26th home run of the season to tie the game, but the Reds got the winning run in the eighth on a Tyler Stevenson sack fly. But the Brewers now, they could clinch the National League Central as early as tomorrow. They start a three-game series with the Pirates in Pittsburgh. So, fingers crossed, the Brewers could be popping bottles at some point this week.

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0: Well, if your nose has been running and your eyes have been itching quite a bit lately, at least, well, really here in the month of September, now that we're nearly halfway through, you're not alone. September proven to be a rough month for allergy sufferers across Wisconsin. We'll let you know what's filling the air and causing that in about 15 minutes. I am Ben Scott.
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0: Ben Scott saying, if your allergies seem especially bad right now, there's a pretty good reason. Grass pollen and especially ragweed and other weed pollen have been surging across Wisconsin. An allergist with UW Health says those are the two main allergens in the air at the moment, and they can cause the usual runny nose and itchy eyes and even more serious symptoms to people with asthma. The good news is rain this week can help knock some of that pollen out of the air. We've got some chances, as I mentioned. So if you're sneezing your way through September, just know you're not alone. You've got plenty of company across America's Dairyland.
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3: Tonight, rain moves in with about half an inch expected, lows dipping to 61 and south winds near 15, gusting to 30. Tomorrow brings a chance of more showers, around half an inch possible, highs in the mid-70s, southwest winds near 15, gusting to 30. Skies turn partly cloudy tomorrow night with lows in the low 50s. Wednesday, look for clouds and sun, highs in the upper 60s.
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0: home opener, and it was a stripeout at Camp Randall back on Saturday. How did the Badgers fare against Western Illinois? We'll break that down for you again in about 15 minutes as we make our way through a back-to-work Monday.
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0: It has been Scott's hanging out. Thank you for doing the same. And the Badgers, they're on the board in the win column. They took down Western Illinois 36-9 Saturday night at Camp Randall, improving to 1-1. The Badgers got things going in the very first play with a 72-yard touchdown. They also blocked a punt for a touchdown as well. And Colton Joseph threw a touchdown to Chris Brooks late in the game as well. And of course, wasn't exactly a flawless performance if you did watch that. Wisconsin gave up 154 rushing yards to an FSC team as well. So we'll see as the Badgers continue to work their way toward Big Ten play. Eastern Michigan is at the camp this coming Saturday. So still a lot of questions about this Badger football team. I'll tell you one thing. I felt a lot better about Bucky after that loss to Notre Dame than I did against this win back on Saturday. Oof.
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1: Tonight, rain moves in with about half an inch expected. Lows dropping to 61 and south winds around 15 gusting near 30. There's still a chance of rain tomorrow, with close to half an inch of accumulation likely, highs in the mid-70s, and a southwest wind near 15 gusting near 30. Skies turn partly cloudy tomorrow night as lows settle into the low 50s. Then on Wednesday, expect mainly cloudy skies with highs in the upper 60s.
2: Our call letters are WRYU. They stand for We Rock You. Yeah.

And that takes its time. About to check outside the games. And you know what I'm talking about. Just let me know if you wanna go to that home out on the range. They got a lot of nice girls.

We've heard a lot of talk about those vocal issues from Jon Bon Jovi. Sounds like, though, 2026 isn't going to be it in terms of touring. He's talking dates for next year. We'll share what we know here in about 15 minutes. I am Ben Scott.

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0: Ben Scott's hanging out, saying if you're wondering whether Bon Jovi might be calling it a day after their most recent tour, apparently not. No, John, he's told the crowd at Wembley Stadium recently that the band is already working on booking dates for a 2027 tour. Now, there aren't any official dates yet, but John made it pretty clear he's not done touring. It's pretty remarkable as well, as we mentioned, with all those vocal issues that he's had over the last few years. And the 2026 tour seemed to have gone well enough that, well, John thinks they could do it again next year. So let's keep fingers crossed for a date here in America's Dairyland.
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4: Tonight, rain moves in with about half an inch expected. Lows dropping to 61 and south winds around 15 gusting near 30. There's still a chance of rain tomorrow with close to half an inch of accumulation likely, highs in the mid 70s, and a southwest wind near 15 gusting near 30. Skies turn partly cloudy tomorrow night as lows settle into the low 50s. Then on Wednesday, expect mainly cloudy skies with highs in the upper 60s.
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This Day in Rock, Eric Clapton riding high on the charts thanks to a cover tune. We'll let you know what tune that was here in about 15 minutes. It is Ben Scott.

0: Thank you for spending time with us. I am Ben Scott, and this day in rock, September the 14th, 1974, Eric Clapton. He hit number one on the U.S. singles chart with his version of I Shot the Sheriff. The song was originally recorded by Bob Marley and the Wailers for their 1973 album, Burnin'. Clapton put his own spin on it for his album, 461 Ocean Boulevard, and his version, of course, became a massive hit, actually giving him his only U.S. number one single. Speaking of Eric Clapton, he was in town last night. At least he was in Milwaukee. He rocked the Pfizer Forum. So if you saw that show, hopefully you had a great time last night in the Brew City.
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4: Tonight, rain moves in with about half an inch expected. Lows dropping to 61 and south winds around 15 gusting near 30. There's still a chance of rain tomorrow, with close to half an inch of accumulation likely, highs in the mid-70s, and a southwest wind near 15 gusting near 30. Skies turn partly cloudy tomorrow night as lows settle into the low 50s. Then on Wednesday, expect mainly cloudy skies with highs in the upper 60s.
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3: Tonight, rain moves in with about half an inch expected. Lows dropping to 61 and south winds around 15 gusting near 30. There's still a chance of rain tomorrow, with close to half an inch of accumulation likely, highs in the mid-70s, and a southwest wind near 15 gusting near 30. Skies turn partly cloudy tomorrow night as lows settle into the low 50s. Then on Wednesday, expect mainly cloudy skies with highs in the upper 60s.
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0: Rain sticks around for the rest of the night, close to a quarter inch possible, lows in the low 60s, and south winds at 15 gusting to 30. Today brings more rain, around half an inch of accumulation, highs near 74 with southwest winds around 15 gusting as high as 30. Clouds move in overnight, lows dipping to the mid 50s. Partly cloudy skies stick around tomorrow with highs in the upper 60s.
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0: Rain sticks around for the rest of the night, close to a quarter inch possible, lows in the low 60s, and south winds at 15 gusting to 30. Today brings more rain, around half an inch of accumulation, highs near 74 with southwest winds around 15 gusting as high as 30. Clouds move in overnight, lows dipping to the mid 50s. Partly cloudy skies stick around tomorrow with highs in the upper 60s.
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0: Rain sticks around for the rest of the night, close to a quarter inch possible, lows in the low 60s, and south winds at 15 gusting to 30. Today brings more rain, around half an inch of accumulation, highs near 74 with southwest winds around 15 gusting as high as 30. Clouds move in overnight, lows dipping to the mid 50s. Partly cloudy skies stick around tomorrow with highs in the upper 60s.
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0: Rain sticks around for the rest of the night, close to a quarter inch possible, lows in the low 60s, and south winds at 15 gusting to 30. Today brings more rain, around half an inch of accumulation, highs near 74 with southwest winds around 15 gusting as high as 30. Clouds move in overnight, lows dipping to the mid 50s. Partly cloudy skies stick around tomorrow with highs in the upper 60s.
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0: Rain sticks around for the rest of the night, close to a quarter inch possible, lows in the low 60s, and south winds at 15 gusting to 30. Today brings more rain, around half an inch of accumulation, highs near 74 with southwest winds around 15 gusting as high as 30. Clouds move in overnight, lows dipping to the mid 50s. Partly cloudy skies stick around tomorrow with highs in the upper 60s.
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3: Today, rain grows increasingly likely, with around half an inch of accumulation expected. Highs reach the mid-70s and southwest winds pick up near 15, gusting to 30. Overnight, a few clouds drift through as lows drop to the mid-50s. Tomorrow brings partly cloudy skies and highs in the upper 60s, then showers become possible tomorrow night, though amounts should stay negligible, with lows falling to the upper 50s.
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0: 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We rock you. A little damp this morning, 61 degrees now in West Bend, 62 in Kewaskum, Hartford waking up to 62, 63 degrees in Menominee Falls, 64 in Cedarburg, 66 degrees in Milwaukee at WRYU. We rock you.
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4: Today, rain grows increasingly likely, with around half an inch of accumulation expected. Highs reach the mid-70s and southwest winds pick up near 15, gusting to 30. Overnight, a few clouds drift through as lows drop to the mid-50s. Tomorrow brings partly cloudy skies and highs in the upper 60s, then showers become possible tomorrow night, though amounts should stay negligible with lows falling to the upper 50s.
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0: 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Cloudy today, Weather Watch 12 says we'll have a high today, 75. Pretty good chance for some scattered showers as well. Winds out of the southwest at 15 to 20. Gradual clearing tonight, low 54. Partly sunny, 68 tomorrow. Thursday, more clouds than sun, high 75 on Thursday.
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1: 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Crowley raised property taxes in Milwaukee County.
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11: Today, rain grows increasingly likely, with around half an inch of accumulation expected. Highs reach the mid-70s and southwest winds pick up near 15, gusting to 30. Overnight, a few clouds drift through as lows drop to the mid-50s. Tomorrow brings partly cloudy skies and highs in the upper 60s, then showers become possible tomorrow night. Though amounts should stay negligible, with lows falling to the upper 50s.
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Brewers on the road. Milwaukee is in Pittsburgh tonight to start a three-game series with the Pirates. First pitch is going to be at 5:40 tonight. So come on, Brew Crew. WRYU. We rock you.

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We rock you. Today, the 15th day of September, exactly halfway through the month. We've got a lot of things going on today. It's National Online Learning Day. Also, National Linguine Day. Today is National Neonatal Nurses Day and National Creme de Menthe Day. Plus, it's National Felt Hat Day. So, please enjoy. WRYU. We rock you.

Supertramp on WRYU. We rock you. Last night on Monday Night Football in Kansas City, the Chiefs beat the Broncos 31-10. Patrick Mahomes looks like he's had a very successful off-season knee surgery. So Chiefs win last night on Monday Night Football.

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Van Halen on WRYU. We rock you. Early on Tuesday morning, had big showers and thunderstorms move through here a couple hours ago. Scattered showers are still possible today. Cloudy skies, high 75. Winds out of the southwest at 15 to 20. Gradual clearing tonight, low 54. Partly sunny, looks nice tomorrow, high 68. Thursday, partly sunny and a high 75.

ZZ Top on WRYU, We Rock You, 93.9 Cedarburg and 101.3 West Bend. Well, as you know, the price of gas just keeps going up. The average price for a gallon of gasoline now nationwide is $4.33. Here in Wisconsin, we average $4.09 per gallon. I just filled up yesterday, $3.99. Felt pretty good.

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Well, Motley Crue is celebrating the 45th anniversary of their album, Too Fast for Love. They've got a special 45th anniversary box set coming out. So if you like Motley,

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Well, Motley Crue is celebrating the 45th anniversary of their album Too Fast for Love. They've got a special 45th anniversary box set coming out. So if you like Motley Crue, there you go.

0: 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Brewers road trip. Milwaukee is in Pittsburgh tonight to start a three-game set with the Pirates. First pitch tonight is at 5:40. Come on, Brew Crew.
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2: Today, rain grows increasingly likely, with around half an inch of accumulation expected. Highs reach the mid-70s and southwest winds pick up near 15, gusting to 30. Overnight, a few clouds drift through as lows drop to the mid-50s. Tomorrow brings partly cloudy skies and highs in the upper 60s, then showers become possible tomorrow night, though amounts should stay negligible, with lows falling to the upper 50s.
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Journey on WRYU. We rock you. Here we go with Tuesday morning. Had some rain and thunderstorms move through very early. Another chance for scattered showers today as well. Weather Watch 12 says high temperature today will be 75. Winds out of the southwest at 15 to 20. Gradual clearing tonight, low 54. Partly sunny tomorrow, 68. Thursday, sun, clouds, and a high 74.

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We rock you. Making our way through Tuesday morning, today the 15th day of September. It's National Online Learning Day. Also National Linguini Day, National Cream de Menthe Day, National Neonatal Nurses Day, also National Felt Hat Day. So hopefully something in there for you.

beginning. A guy named Les Paul picked up a guitar, and we sort of took it from there. 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

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We rock you. Big problem in California. They've run out of license plate numbers. For the first time in nearly 50 years, they run a seven-digit license plate number. One number, three letters, three numbers. So now they're going to reverse it. So, whew, thank goodness. More license plates coming in California.

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0: The Fix on WRYU. We rock you. Well, there is a city in central France that has a big mosquito problem. The city of Saint-Rambert is now officially banning mosquitoes. They're putting up some bat roosts and bird nesting boxes to encourage natural predators. So get those mosquitoes out of France. WRYU, we rock you.
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2: 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Crowley raised property taxes in Milwaukee County.
7: Crowley recommends increasing the property tax levy.
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11: Today, rain grows increasingly likely, with around half an inch of accumulation expected. Highs reach the mid-70s and southwest winds pick up near 15, gusting to 30. Overnight, a few clouds drift through as lows drop to the mid-50s. Tomorrow brings partly cloudy skies and highs in the upper 60s, then showers become possible tomorrow night. Though amounts should stay negligible, with lows falling to the upper 50s.
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Led Zeppelin on WRYU, We Rock You, 93.9 Cedarburg and 101.3 West Bend. Weather Watch 12 says we'll have scattered showers very likely today, high 75. Winds out of the southwest at 15 to 30. Gradual clearing tonight, low 54. Sunshine 68 tomorrow, Thursday. Partly sunny and a high 75.

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Wisconsin Badger football coming up this weekend. Yep, Badgers at Camp Randall. And they're ready to host Eastern Michigan game time Saturday, 11:30.

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Van Halen on WRYU, We Rock You. I'm Bill Mitchell. End of the line for me today. Thank you for tuning in. Have a fantastic day. I'll see you back here tomorrow morning. Van McNeil next with more classic rock on WRYU.

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4: Rain becomes increasingly likely today, with roughly half an inch of accumulation possible and a rumble of thunder in the mix. Highs will climb near 75, with southwest winds at 15 gusting as high as 30. Tonight turns mostly cloudy, with a low in the mid-50s. Tomorrow brings mostly cloudy skies and highs in the upper 60s. Then showers move in tomorrow night as lows fall to the upper 50s.
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Black Crowes on WRYU. Good morning, Van McNeil. Tuesday, September 15th. Autumn vibes continue. Crispy. It's not even autumn yet. Got like another week of summer. Stay warm out there. 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

Speaking of, 46 days away from Halloween, what are you going to be this year? It's AC/DC on WDRYU. Yeah, that's a good question. What are you going to be for Halloween this year?

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Yeah, especially when you're outside, open air, like the Milwaukee Night Market. You don't need to be up on me. What, do we need to go back to social distancing? It's police on WRYU. Van McNeil, remember social distancing? That was kind of nice back in the day. Not the pandemic, though.

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6: Property taxes statewide saw the largest increase in more than three decades.
2: That's Democrat David Crowley's plan. Crowley and the Democrats seem more interested in raising taxes to fund fraud than fight fraud. Crowley raised property taxes in Milwaukee County.
7: Crowley recommends increasing the property tax levy.
2: David Crowley even wants to expand the fraud-ridden state Medicaid program.
8: Are you in favor of expanding Medicaid?
9: Oh, absolutely.
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10: Rain becomes increasingly likely today, with roughly half an inch of accumulation possible and a rumble of thunder in the mix. Highs will climb near 75, with southwest winds at 15 gusting as high as 30. Tonight turns mostly cloudy, with a low in the mid-50s. Tomorrow brings mostly cloudy skies and highs in the upper 60s. Then showers move in tomorrow night as lows fall to the upper 50s.
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93.9, 101.3 is WRYU. What's going on, Van McNeil? Rolling commercial free because we heard you liked it. A case of commercial free classic rock. We're in it. REM, it's WRYU.

They had better come to Wisconsin next year. Rush, Geddy Lee, let's go. I want to see Annika, the new drummer for Rush. I hear she slays it on the skins. From Rush to the Babies, rolling commercial free. It's WRYU. We rock you.

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93.9, 101.3 is WRYU. It's Tuesday. That means cheap movie day. If you like The House at the End of Oak Street, J.J. Abrams, this song from Super 8, another J.J. Abrams movie. It's one of my favorites.

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93.9 Cedarbrook, 101.3 West Bend. That's Billy Squire on WRYU. A week away from autumn. Kind of feels like we're already there with today's weather, huh? Gloomy, rainy, mid-60s, WRYU. Crosby, Stills, Nash & Young.

0: Quote, Scorpions regret to announce that due to unseen circumstances, their upcoming September shows in Las Vegas will need to be postponed. The band is extremely disappointed, but looks forward to returning to Las Vegas September of 2027. Oh, Matt Frowney emoji. Well, if you're going to go to Vegas, no more Scorpions, not till next year. 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
1: Stood there boldly, sweating in the sun.

You want some good times? I mean, summer is not finished yet, technically. Not till next Tuesday. On Wednesday, the night market is back tomorrow, downtown Milwaukee. Giddy up, Wisconsin Avenue, from 5.

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3: Two women are accused of defrauding Wisconsin Medicaid.
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4: A hike in property taxes.
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1: That's Democrat David Crowley's plan. Crowley and the Democrats seem more interested in raising taxes to fund fraud than fight fraud. Crowley raised property taxes in Milwaukee County.
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0: Rain becomes increasingly likely today, with roughly half an inch of accumulation possible and a rumble of thunder in the mix. Highs will climb near 75, with southwest winds at 15 gusting as high as 30. Tonight turns mostly cloudy, with a low in the mid-50s. Tomorrow brings mostly cloudy skies and highs in the upper 60s. Then showers move in tomorrow night as lows fall to the upper 50s.
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Dan McNeil. A gloomy Tuesday, mid-60s at WRYU, and what you need is in excess.

grab your magic carpet, grab your lederhosen, and make your way to downtown Hartford this weekend. Yeah, summer's not finished yet. It's the final weekend, and Hartford has got Oktoberfest downtown Saturday and Sunday at 10. What's up, Oriole Country? 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

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The Beatles, Stones, Zeppelin. They paved the way for AC/DC and Van Halen. The players may change, but the music is timeless. 93.9 and 101.3.

West Bend. That's Rush on WRYU. Van McNeil, thanks for hanging out. Thanks for listening. Time to go do some cleaning. Oh, man. Yeah, rainy day fun, I suppose. It's WRYU. We rock you with Heart. Dylan is next.

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Hey, you, what's going on? Hopefully it's been a decent day so far. I appreciate you choosing to listen. I'm Dylan. California has run out of license plate numbers, so we're going to talk about that today. And are you the type of person that can go to a restaurant, like a sit-down restaurant, all by yourself and have dinner? Let's talk about that, too.

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The Prince of Darkness, Ozzy's youngest, is, of course, Kelly Osbourne. She's been sober for 8 months. You know, she was with the guy from Slipknot, and they broke up, and nobody was really saying why. Well, I guess if one of them's sober and the other one isn't, maybe that is part of it. But Kelly is going to release a 3-part documentary all about her father and grief and mental health. I did not see a release date yet for this, but as soon as we get one, we'll pass it along.

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remember the kid that matured first in school? Like, if you had to, could you remember his name? I'm Dylan. Yeah, I just talked to one of my friends from high school last night. Let's discuss this more in just a second.

Do you still talk to anybody that you went to grade school with? Thank you for listening. I'm Dylan. And maybe you still live in your hometown. So you're like, yeah, Dylan, I see them all the time. So I don't. But I do keep in touch with my friend Jenny. She calls a couple times a month. And she ran into the guy who matured first. It was sixth or seventh grade. Thad showed up with facial hair. And I remember everybody else just freaking out. So Jenny calls. She's like, you'll never believe who I saw. It's like, who? She's like, Thad. I'm like, Thad? I don't know if I remember Thad. Who was Thad? And then she said, Thad, you remember? He had the mustache. Oh, of all the things that you could be remembered for from grade school, junior high, the person that matured the fastest, I don't know that that's the worst thing.

karaoke. Are you a big karaoke person? There's a list that is viral today. Most difficult songs to sing at karaoke. And Whitney Houston, I Will Always Love You, is number one. I gotta agree. Queen's Bohemian Rhapsody right behind that at number two. Aerosmith, Dream On, number three. What about, like, Stairway to Heaven? Now, my hot tip, I'm Dylan, I am tone deaf, I should never sing in public, but if, you know how it is at karaoke, everybody's drinking, sing, sing, sing. If you can't sing, like me, Rock Lobster by the B-52s. Pretty much you just have to speak it.

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0: Neil Young has dropped his 44th studio album at 80 years old, and two of the songs on this new album date back to the 1960s. Yeah, second song, if you want to look into that.
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1: Millions of dollars in Medicaid fraud.
2: Medicaid fraud, improper payments, and money laundering.
3: Two women are accused of defrauding Wisconsin Medicaid.
1: Millions of dollars in property tax increases.
4: A hike in property taxes.
5: Property taxes statewide saw the largest increase in more than three decades.
1: That's Democrat David Crowley's plan. Crowley and the Democrats seem more interested in raising taxes to fund fraud than fight fraud. Crowley raised property taxes in Milwaukee County.
6: Crowley recommends increasing the property tax levy.
1: David Crowley even wants to expand the fraud-ridden state Medicaid program.
7: Are you in favor of expanding Medicaid?
8: Oh, absolutely.
1: The David Crowley plan. Higher property taxes, more Medicaid fraud. 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
9: Today, expect rain. High temperatures near 74, southwest breezes near 15 with gusts to 30. A mostly cloudy one tonight, lows dipping to 56. Tomorrow, clouds with some sun, and we'll have high temperatures near 69. Patchy drizzle possible tomorrow night, lows approaching 60. Then Thursday, limited sunshine and highs in the low 70s, lows in the upper 50s. For Friday, showers possible, temperatures around the upper 60s. Look for winds becoming east at 10.
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What's it gonna be, boy? Come on, I can wait all night. What's it gonna be, boy? Yes or no? What's it gonna be, boy? Yes?

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Are you the type of person that can go to a sit-down restaurant by yourself? You can go to the movies by yourself and you're okay. There seems to be an uptick in this, like more people are doing it than used to. So we'll discuss this more in just a moment.

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Are you the type of person that can go to a sit-down restaurant all by yourself? There seems to be an uptick in reservations, people dining alone. To me, it screams volumes about the person. I am definitely the type of person that can go to a restaurant by herself. I'm just fine. I enjoy my own company. But now that is exactly what I think about that person that is sitting by themselves. Oh, if they actually enjoy their own company, they don't need somebody else around them all the time. I think we should be friends.

The Sphere in Las Vegas. We've all seen pictures of that awesome music venue. Now just not a music venue. Oprah is going to headline shows at the Sphere. She's going to interview some people. She says she was inspired by you two. I'm not saying that Oprah isn't great. I'm not saying that she doesn't have legions of fans, but I guess I just, don't you picture the Sphere as a music venue? I guess I do. Maybe I'm looking at it the wrong way.

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Bob Seger going to give us a huge box set this fall, right ahead of the holidays. We have time to buy our loved ones something. The Rolling Thunder, the 1976 live recordings. The package that I'm looking at right now, seven different CDs. I did not click through to a price. I'm just not ready to find out.

California has run out of license plate numbers? What? 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I guess it's something I never thought about. Thank you for listening. I'm Dylan. And no, I did not know that something like this could happen. We'll talk more about it.

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0: Looks like California has run out of license plate numbers for the first time in over 46 years. Instead, they're just reversing the sequence of letters and numbers, so they have figured it out. Somebody suggested, what if they just went to emojis instead?
1: Yes, I've got my eye on the vehicle. It is smiley face, thumbs up, peach. 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
0: thumbs up, peach. I think emojis would have been fun.
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4: Property taxes statewide saw the largest increase in more than 3 decades.
2: That's Democrat David Crowley's plan. Crowley and the Democrats seem more interested in raising taxes to fund fraud than fight fraud. Crowley raised property taxes in Milwaukee County.
5: Crowley recommends increasing the property tax levy.
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2: 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Higher property taxes, more Medicaid fraud. 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
9: Tonight brings mostly cloudy skies with lows near 56. Clouds increase tomorrow with highs in the upper 60s. And tomorrow night, a few spotty showers may develop with lows near 60. Thursday looks considerably cloudy with a high in the low 70s. Rain becomes possible Friday, with highs in the upper 60s. By Saturday, rain is expected with around 1.5 inches of accumulation, highs in the low 70s, and winds southeast at 10.
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Dave Chappelle. You know, with Dave, either you're a fan of him or you don't like him. So Dave Chappelle has just announced a comedy tour across the U.S. and Canada this fall, if you wanted to make a plan to go see him. I think he's funny, but I know not everybody's into Dave.

Kiss has announced a massive rock and roll over box set. So their live 1977 album, originally intended to be live 2, will be included in this 50th anniversary set. It is a really nice box set, but you know, you have to give it up. I mean, as far as merch goes, Kiss usually outdoes everybody.

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0: I think you're going to like this story. A young girl left her childhood stuffed animal, Rosie, at a fancy hotel in Italy. The staff found it, and they gave the stuffed animal the full VIP treatment, sent it back to the girl, took pictures and everything. Have you ever had anybody go above and beyond and do something special for you? Yeah, it means the world, doesn't it? That story just, it reminded me of that.
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5: Property taxes statewide saw the largest increase in more than three decades.
1: That's Democrat David Crowley's plan. Crowley and the Democrats seem more interested in raising taxes to fund fraud than fight fraud. Crowley raised property taxes in Milwaukee County.
6: Crowley recommends increasing the property tax levy.
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It is not wasted on us. I know you get a lot of options when it comes to things to listen to. I'm Dylan. I'm going to go. Can we talk again tomorrow? I'll be back at about the same time.